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0: Mailbox serial Charles 21739.

0: special cars 417 occurred a few ago at 2127 Nightingale Avenue, Unit 1, Park South. It occurred at the gas station behind the call location a few minutes ago. Any channel 1?
1: 28, will be clear.
0: 3-7-6-3.
2: Echo.
0: Denver, what's that?
2: 4-5.
0: Yeah, 7-4-10-4. They're out to the 417. It occurred a few at the gas station behind the call location. It'll be the same subjects from a prior call history, 536. Subjects are all wearing a black t-shirt. 417 RP, black firearm and a machete. All are on foot. RP did not have no further information and believes they are still 97.

0: 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Respond to stroke. 702B. At 1528. South Aurora Street. Number 1528. Cross streets are between E1st Street and E2nd Street.
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0: two special cars to the south for a copy of 10851 report not yet taken. Taken from 1913 Mont Diablo, sometime in the last 5 hours, via gray 2011 Hyundai Sonata, plate of 6, Sam Tom Henry 230, copy call 3645, dispatch clear 1711.
1: Alice Avenue. Engine 2, respond to abdominal pain, 621C, at 545 W Sonora Street. Cross streets are between S. Lincoln Street and South Harrison Street.

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1: Is your request in shape at 3920 Kelly? In front of that location, there is four black male, about 15 years old, wearing a white t-shirt, second redheaded sweatshirt, third a black of the sweatshirt. They 211, a fruit vendor, left, and then they just returned to try to 245, the same fruit vendor with a stick. Seeing them towards Kelly, jumping fences behind a dive bar. Unit to fill with 36.
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5: Respond to lines down, 528B and 2536 East Marie Way. Cross streets are between N Silver Street and North Young Street.
0: 29.
6: 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Squad 9, you guys can cancel.
0: Squad 9, copy. AOR.
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0: 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At 3928, East Hammer Lane. Cross streets are between Sampson Road and Maranatha Drive.
1: The process of vacating the call location, the 647 type is spent at Mill 50s, purple hat, white t-shirt, black pants, refusing to leave in the backyard, causing a 4 and 5 unit to fill. Tempor.
2: Yeah, 54. Show me a Hammer and Maranatha on a large field fire on the southeast corner of the intersection. You can start fire, please.
3: 10-4, copy Hammer and Maranatha.
2: This is for info. There's weed about 5 feet tall. They're all wrinkled and looks like there's a 647 type of type of field that's fenced in.
3: 10-4.
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2: 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And 1314, 10-4. 10-4.

0: 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We did start Medic 23 your way.
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0: This is phone 5C1140 Waterloo. It's called Most Unique Styles. Secondhand info from a 97 mother. A masked male was knocking on the back door of the location is now drilling at the door. The call key is no longer able to get a hold of his mother.
2: Say it, just drill.
3: 24-4.
0: 24-10-4.
3: 38, you can fire me.
0: 10-4.
4: Company 11, Company 13, we also have one of the Murata responding.
3: 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Call is not out via RP claims. We're going to be 10-4 here. We don't think anybody else.
0: 4 at the NJ 5, Kelly.
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0: 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What's your 96?
1: Three out of 54.
0: Good.
1: You're 96.
2: Fair enough.
1: Making 14 copy?
0: Down with him now.
3: Sir, do you like it? You don't have anything?
4: To 1140 Waterloo. It could be 909 RP. Call back to cancel. It was just subject to installing cameras.
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4: 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It is secure in the front yard of the homeowner. He's aware to stay away from it, and I've informed him that PG&E's on the way. We're going to be AOR.
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0: 13, go ahead.
1: We're getting reports that there might be a couple more burn victims. Can you send one more ambulance to ALS, please?
0: Team, did we have any confirmed victims that were located?
1: 10-4, we found one. Cardiac arrest. Part of Murata is riding in with the AMR.

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0: 3 to 32,
1: 6. 7 8.
0: 10 4.

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1: Can you have someone start walking that area from the south headed north to see if there's any more victims? There's supposed to be a homeless camp in here.
2: No.
3: Another activation is from CS.
2: Okay.
3: To S2. Control 1S2, can we have one more just small ALS ambulance starting code 2 this way? Report to local people in here.
2: Just confirming that's for 3920 AD Hammer, the grass fire.
3: That's an April. May 23 is going to be transported to county currently.
2: 10-4. We'll get you one more code 2 ALS.
3: S2. 26, go ahead.
4: Firm second patient right now, are we just standby?
3: There's reports of other people, but so far no other victims.
4: 26, that is enough.

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3: 3 Lincoln 22,
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0: 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There's no obvious homeless camps over here.
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1: 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You cut yourself off. 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
0: 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Can you try it one more time?
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2: 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Cross streets are between E Market Street and East Washington Street. Engine 2033, respond to hazmat incident still alarm. LDN 15, at 1451, Iris Drive. Cross streets are between Iris Court and Cheney Court.
3: 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You guys come back over to the... Verse 11, come back over to the Amherst side.

Engine 2, respond to chest pain. 622A, at 229 E Church Street. 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
1: Which link do you need? I got 3 and 4.
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1: Couple seconds, you're going to have a black BMW come by you, that's last car.
0: Copy.
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1: Yeah, call 5. 3-8-25, the wind's too strong.
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1: 3-8-32.
0: It sounds like it's going to be a 211. We are getting flagged down at Madison and 4th. We're trying to catch up to the suspect on a bike. He's going to be wearing a blue sweater.
1: Me too, Madison and 4th.
2: 38-32, where is he?
3: 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We're going to be on the road with him.
1: Adam 42. Can you get the error SIR, please? 722-13720. Dispatch all cars, you have a runner for channel 1 through 3, David 32.

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0: Notify PD if they're interested. We got a homeless transient starting fires. He's headed eastbound on Washington, east of San Joaquin, carrying a green trash can, maroon pants, white hat.

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Cross streets are between F. Cardinal Avenue and Bird Avenue.

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Respond to code 2 burn. 607B. At 2854, Raymond Avenue. Cross streets are between Banner Avenue and Kingsley Avenue.

0: to Special Car Civic South 3 San 53 to copy at 940 with fire at 2854 Raymond. History of the subject threatening first responders. Zooey. Yeah, 10-1.
1: I made contact with her.
0: What? 10-1.

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Cross streets are between Gilimer Drive and Gilimer Drive.

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Respond to chest pain. 570. At 3525, Kirk Avenue. Cross street from between Princeton Avenue and Inman Avenue.

special car Civic South 3763 to copy a 405C at Weber in the northbound I-5. He's got a female in his car. Now she's refusing to give back his car keys. He's advising he has a sword, but he is not using it. Simple.

Squad 9. Respond to difficulty breathing. 626B at 2252 East Lafayette Street. Cross streets are between SD Street and Southeast Street.

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0: He was wearing a pink sweatshirt. Wearing a black t-shirt, black pants.
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0: 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LVN 19W at 605 South School Street. Cross streets are between W Tok Street and Spruce Street.
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At 4406, East Section Avenue. Cross streets are between S. Sinclair Avenue and South J Street.

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0: 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At 10959, Cliffside Drive. Cross streets are between Breakaway and New Brighton Lane.
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0: 38, 243, Super East 92, South Lincoln. I heard at Rancho Somerville 3 ago, there was 3 Spinnacles in a very Pontiac. He attempted a 243 VRP. He falls under the collocation, he'll be in a white Jeep. Yes, well.
1: That's right.

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Repeating for medic 28, engine 10, district 403 at Frank, for a 14-year-old male involved in a football injury at Stagg High School, 1621 Brookside, cause of Crown and McGall. Best access will be off Rosemary.

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LDI 19. At 115 Louis Avenue, number 225. Cross streets are between N School Street and North Church Street.

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Cross streets are between M. Kilburn Street and North Airport Way.

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At 545 W Sonora Street. Cross streets are between S. Lincoln Street and South Harrison Street.

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LEJ19W. At 622 and Sacramento Street. Cross streets are between Daisy Avenue and Forest Avenue.

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3: 22, and District J, down 19W, William. So 54-year-old female, congestion, fever, and weakness. Salvation Army, 622 North Sacramento, cross the Daisy and Forest.

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0: Ground 46, prior to fill with Ground 42 and Route 204 on 5C. Below 10-1. Just hearing a female screaming. Probably the call 3753.

0: 42. Roger. Can you beat this with the other 415 that were related? The possibly related 415 is at 1913 Montiablo. It's going to be between a female Maria vehicle.
1: Confirm, not a VA, I'm at 87 there.

0: 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Respond to trauma. LEI 12. At 2331, T. Home Street. 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
0: Engine 3. 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That is 535E Church Street. Cross streets are between S California Street and South American Street.
3: 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Engine 3, we're going on that grass fire with 12. 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
2: 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LDS 20, at 2210, Fairchild Drive. 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Engine 10, respond to trauma. 505C, at 2404, West Mendocino Avenue. Cross streets are between Delaware Avenue and Plymouth Road.

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0: 42, your RP is calling back. 9-11 herself in the head, and she is armed.
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0: This is going to be for crowd control until we get the car to.
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0: 1905 Amberwood Court. Murphy's advising that somebody is covering the peephole and banging on the door. Any units to respond, Channel 1?
1: Speaking, Virgin Prior.
0: Right, Phil? Freaking 14 for further, it's going to be a care home. The ERP's advised that she barricaded the door.
2: 62, you can just look. We take off the tree and shoot me out to King 14.
0: Not ever. And 42, can you shoot myself in 46? We're going 987, Montiablo, Victoria.
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2: Benassa Amber Wood, Cortez, front update. The RP is no longer hearing anything. Nobody inside the location is armed, and she's 97 with her co-worker.
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Engine 9, respond to allergic reaction. 522B, at 224, East Ella Street. Cross streets are between N. Hunter Street and North San Joaquin Street. Engine 10, respond to chest pain. 405 joules, at 2080, Grand Canal Boulevard, number 329. Cross streets are between Romano Drive and Venezia Boulevard.

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0: 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Cross streets are between Delaware Avenue and Plymouth Road.
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0: 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Respond to structure fire first alarm. 602G, at 133, South California Street. Cross streets are, between E Market Street and East Washington Street.
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1: Medic 26, just confirming the clear is off of the chest bang call or the traffic accident call?
0: Medic 26, continue to the Grand Canal call, I'm sorry.
1: 26, got this. Come on, copy.
2: And nothing showing three story. We'll be investigating.
1: Unfortunately,
3: too. And when I had the leak into the rig, repeat that.
1: The time one, RC1 and RC2 are on scene, and Engine 2 is on scene. Engine 2 reports nothing showing, investigating.
4: Work, you're both on the box.

0: 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We'll be staged by engine 2 if they need a line.
1: Engine 9.
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1: 10-4-3.
3: Hey, on scene. We're going to be on the north. Real.
4: Operator on scene.
1: Scene.
0: Truck 2's on scene. We're positioned on the south.
5: Engine 2 is investigating. We're accessing off the Washington side to the Charlie entrance, heading up to the second now. Have the third new engine park on the Washington side for a line if we need it.
0: Engine 9 is moving the engine to the Washington.
6: Battalion
0: 1's on scene. This will be California Command, transit charge. Command post will be southeast corner of the structure. Engine 2 is making entry, check investigating. Engine 9 is going to back them up. Wait on an update.
2: And truck 3 will be all in investigating with units on scene.
5: Command, we got a pot on the stove with a sprinkler activation. We're going to need the sprinkler shut down, water removal on the top floor.
2: Truck 2 driver, truck 2, head to the roof. 10-4, what's on the aerial?
0: Command copies. Sprinkler activation. Pot on stove. Is it too any active fire?
5: Negative. Pot on the stove has been secured. No active fire.
0: Yeah, for let's roll this to 2-2, chance of the balance, until we assess any salvage operations.
1: Perfect time 1, battalion 3 copies.
0: 3 copies.

0: I'm sorry, last unit back on one.
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2: Air Force

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2: Hey, Chief Truck 2. We got a water problem up here, so I got Truck 3 on the second, taking care of water and salvage. We're still waiting for the sprinkler to shut off. We're trying to plug it.
3: Truck 3 or Truck 2, can you break? 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
2: Yeah, Truck 3 can go.
4: Around. Hispanic female, 30, blonde, black, dress, 243, just security guard. She's 92, being very cooperative.
2: 10-4.
5: 22, I'll see you right after disco.
2: Man, Truck 2, we got this sprinkler plugged up here on the 3rd. Continue to send off the sprinkler system. We're going to need squeegees, and we're going to pull the toilet off. Start working water towards the toilet.
3: I copy. I saw some squeegees heading up, and you got Truck 3, 0, and no, number 1 and 4 taking care of the sprinklers.
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1: 10-4, now you know.
2: Hey, Cap, we shut the sprinkler off in the basement. You still got water flowing up there?
3: On the second floor, things look good right here. 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Truck 3, number 2. Truck 2, Captain. 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So, unknown if you guys stopped it. If you have a test valve, let's open up that or a drain as well.
2: Number 2 copies.

Engine left. 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

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Cross streets are between the Acacia Street and East Magnolia Street.

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2: Those are my two dark-complected male teens, the 20s. The information is still together.
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3: And then 63 is going to be a four-door white Honda Civic.
0: Did you copy and deny and said no fire, cancel the box?
1: Okay, two copies.
3: And then 63 is going to be a hot about four numbers, two males.

0: seven oncoming WPs. They can just circulate for that vehicle.
1: 10-38, your tower's cut off.
0: What do you need up there?

0: two back to ECD for that second box. I'm not sure if he's still on two. Battalion 1, Chuck 2, did you have traffic?
1: Yeah, I just heard you trying to reach your crew. I had given TAC 2 back in ECD when that second box came in, so I'm not sure what channel they might be on now.
0: Copy that. I need an apartment complex. Please start PG&E.
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2: On to vehicle accident. 708 death. At 3240, Farmington Road. Cross streets are between Mission Valley Lane and Netherton Avenue.
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3: This may have occurred. We're really still trying to work on it. It sounds like you're on the north curb line, more towards the east side, or the west side, sorry, of the curb line. It sounds like it happened on the sidewalk. He's saying that the white Honda was parked and then subjects are standing outside the car. They fired at him on the sidewalk.
6: All right, Connor.
5: Nine for seven.
3: Jack, I'll be thank you. You clear,
7: 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Fire. 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
0: Jamie came back. 2025 to an 05 Honda out of Falcon. 6673 Boston out.
5: Truck 3, truck 2, can you send somebody back down and turn that main drain in the opposite direction? 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
6: David 32. Is the victim able to come over here with you guys and show us where this happened?
4: Hey, it's fine. We'll take them. We'll take them there in a bit.
6: Okay, clear.
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1: Okay.
2: 3-2. Well, our stuff is 3-2. Incident happened in front of his house. The fight, they came back and shot him over here.
1: Copy.

0: 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What's your answer, Jim?
1: I'm
0: 4, 4-36.
2: Sorry, should I copy on shortly?
3: Engine's off.
4: And we get an update from PD. We have two vehicles blocking the road.
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0: You guys remove that plug yet?
1: Negative. We're working on a drain right now. We've got a drain on the third floor. Give me a couple minutes.
0: 10-4. I found an inspector drain on the ground level that I opened up.
1: 12-2-10-4.
2: That clear current 15 Honda out of Stockton.
3: 44 for info. We're going to be facing westbound.
2: Facing westbound.
1: Fuck.
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0: car, Civic South, off of 911. I'm here for West Willow across at Yale. If you guys see who's 911 in the back, any other gentleman?
1: I'm the PD.
2: Hey,
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4: And Battalion Chief 1, respond to shooting, stabbing, 603C, at 1704 West Willow Street, cross streets are between Yale Avenue and Buena Vista Avenue.
0: Be advising second-hand info from the RP's friends. 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
0: Pepper. Drop to 911 on Willow. RP advises the suspects were in a vehicle, but no description. They're driving to the call location. Currently pulled over in front of. I mean a gray Nissan.
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0: Agency truck two. I don't see any leaks. We're going to check all the gauges, make sure we're at 50 PSI on all three floors.
1: That's
2: zero. Yeah, here. Send another. Oh, 94 for 835 William Moss.
0: Engine 2 truck 2, I didn't copy your last, but our gauge on the third floor is at zero. Let's find out from Engineer Knight if there's another valve.
3: Just for info, one of the RPCs is saying that the 9/11 occurred in front of a water valve.
4: 144 TMML 9, John Edward Zebra, 546, Nissan Altman.
2: Tempo, it comes by clear, expired 728-24, 12 Nissan out of San Jose. On the line, he just answered no to all the Sierra's questions and then disconnected.
0: 63, we'll be in contact now, they're advising no 9/11. Can we confirm with the RP?
2: 987, it was all secondhand information from the subjects there.
3: I would call just in the wrong area.
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0: Can you let everybody operate? Let everybody know operating it on San Joaquin that we're moving to talk around 2.
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0: 3-4. 3-4, the vehicle I'm numbered in appears to be struck by gunfire. If ever I've done so, can we get in line?
1: Number 43. 44, 17-04, Whistler. 10-7-3 to Unit 4-1. The wind is saying that the 911 occurred at different southbound center from Fremont.
2: Unit 19, copy, 0-1.
3: Your message. Yeah.

0: controlling 12. Can you check and see if PD has a unit in the house?
1: 10-4, standby.

0: I'm trying to. Can you show me out with those two, please?
1: The PD still has a call holding.
2: Engine 12 copies. We're going to leave Rush 12 remaining on scene. 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
3: We have a patrol car to Center and Lindsay and the number 4 lane. We found the casing.
0: To take Center and Lindsay, number 4 lane.
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1: So, trying to confirm you on the low call?
0: Hey, firm, I'm out on Center Street. Along the time 1-0.
2: 10-4 the time 1.
0: Where is that copy?
2: George 22.
1: Right.
0: 22.
1: 22.
2: Hi, Mike. I'm Sarah Lindsay for Showcasing Collection.

0: 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At 2721, Trans World Drive. 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
1: Door 25. Can I get 1 10 30 on 3?

0: NFL. Let them know that southbound center from Fremont to at least Weber is going to be shut down.
1: Over. North, 405 over 41 at Weber in Sierra Nevada. Any at Chola?
2: Sunshine 73.
0: 73.
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1: 10-4, is it immediate or something? 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
0: It can wait.

0: Jets 22, can I get Yankee 45 on 2?
1: Yankee 45.
2: Yankee 45 on the 2.
0: If you can't see the camera at minor and center, catch the shooting. Looks like it's going to be about 100 yards to where we have the game.
2: Did you say it'll be 100 yards north of that intersection?
0: Hey, Grim, you'll see where like the first patrol car is at. That's where we at least got our first set of casing.
2: Checking out.

0: George 24, the camera is only catching up to the north exit of the old Wells Fargo parking lot, so not even to Lindsay.
1: Copy. Thank you.
0: Yankee 45, 32.

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0: Truck 2 and Engine 2 are AOR. 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
1: Can
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0: We're going to be AOR for the transport. They're having trouble with the system. They're going to have to reach out to the alarm company. We're going to be AOR. Well, can you also check to see if he has the unit en route to the traffic incident on Farmington?
1: And just while we're unaware of what you're talking about, what's the cross street?
0: Rush 12 is sitting on a call for an hour waiting for PD for a vehicle accident at 3240 Farmington Road.
1: Stand for it.

0: 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Respond to a known incident type. 601B. At 144, West Rose Street. Cross streets are between N. Commerce Street and North Madison Street.
1: Engine 12, repeat, it's still holding.
2: Engine 12 copies. You can show Brush 12 AOR from that call and let PD know that they do have a vehicle that's in the roadway that is going to be a hazard, or we're going to be AOR.

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Where is him? Line 3 number, please. 8-6, 886.

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1: Four.

Repeating for engine 2, Meta 33, District 622A, Adam, 54-year-old male overdose. Hunter and Sonora, one dose of Narcan given, trying to get the patient on the ground for CPR.

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1: 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Adam 7.

0: Engine 9, respond to seizure. 526D, at 1904, West Lane. Cross streets are between University Avenue and Laurel Street.
1: Control 149, we can handle that call for the engine. 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

Adam 22. 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Can I get a DR for 965? Your DR is 13, 7, 48, 1, 3, 7, 4, 8.

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0: 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And of course, we have one more plate. 86183 George 4.
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0: David, 32, 906.
1: Thank you.
0: Traffic for 3, David, 32.
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1: Play, come back.
2: 3. Respond to vehicle fire. 622F. On East Anderson Street and South Pilgrim Street.
0: They're in the front.

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1: Confident Peter, do you offer SIL please in 10-7-5?
0: Yeah, 13-7-49-13-749, I copy that. 4-Lincoln-36? 4-Lincoln-36, 715-4103, Blue Lane.
2: Marshall,

0: Whatever, 32.
1: But you know, too.
0: Oh, yeah, 36.
2: I copy 22.
1: Something I could just talk to him about bugging him.
2: Free down call. Did it land on anything or is there any serious damage?
1: It did. Minor damage.
2: You can body cam if you want. I'm also down to come down there and do it.
1: I'll take care of it. You can be down online. Thank you.
2: 10-4. Thank you. Great two.
1: Great two.

Repeating for Engine 3, District 622 F Frank, reports of a sedan on fire in the gully, Anderson and Pilgrim, and we also have reports of an unknown site fire in the area of 1145 East Clay. Two men trying to put that out.

Engine 2. Respond to outdoor fire. 622F. At 1145 East Clay Street. Cross streets are between End and South Pilgrim Street.

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1: Yeah. 10-4.

Repeating for engine 2, District 622, Effring. Possible homeless fire out of control in the area of 1145 East Clay, cross the Pilgrims.

0: 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I'm not able to locate them here.
1: Ever.
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Respond to outdoor fire. 304A. At 101E Lincoln Road. Cross streets are between N. Eldorado St. F. R. E. Road and Cordova Lane.

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Respond to assault. 710A. At 4118 East Section Avenue. Cross streets are between SRL Avenue and South Adelbert Avenue.

Crest Park South, 9038 at MLK and Airport. Stopped in the roadway with two BMAs. We messed up blocking both lanes. Any other one?

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Listening for Medic 27, District 720 Adams, stage for assault victim, also possibly someone armed with a firearm. 411 East Section between Oro and Albert, or something else.

Engine 9, respond to stroke. 522A, at 78, West Ellis Street. Cross streets are between N Center Street and Bonnie Lane.

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0: you are. Hello, Baker 42. Baker 42, there's nobody out here, no 415 East, LP1 contact.
1: Yes.
0: Copy, what's up?
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or 64 prior. Foreign five WAQ East in the area of 1061 West Mars. An open line with a verbal 4 and 5 heard between possibly 2 males and 1 male said to 911 someone, and then he would tell the other male that he did it.

Top 3. Respond to fall. 702A. At 1605, South El Dorado Street. Cross streets are between E2nd Street and East 3rd Street.

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Respond to difficulty breathing. 390. At 3790, West Benjamin Hole Drive, number 15. Cross streets are between Cumberland Place and 5 Mile Drive.

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0: Tri-Comic 26, you're at 8B is in Delta. It is locked. It says exit only.
1: I copy. The reporting party should be letting you in. It looks like your fire engine's going to turn on Benjamin Holt soon as well.
0: Mr. Stoppage.

0: repeating for truck 2, BLS 23, district 7028 on him. For a fall out of a wheelchair, 28-year-old male in the parking lot at Marathon gas station, 1605 South El Dorado, between 2nd and 3rd.
1: Can I get 945 alert, conscious enough, complaining of left arm pain?
2: Hey, are you still on the 937 over off MLK in Aurora?
3: I'm negative, we're clear.
2: Gotcha. Do you guys are 99, can you guys be able to assist us in blocking westbound traffic from airport? The trees blocking the westbound lanes under the underpass, and we're trying to get the vehicles cleared.
3: Airport block.
2: Correct, yeah. If you could just divert them to, I believe it's Union, that'd be great.
0: Impresso.
4: 32.
0: 1 over 32, but that 945 was in your last 926.

0: point is even with 4 points. 7, X-Ray Boy, Union 803. 383.
1: Both Mel's and the Hobby Lobby parking line, they're both on cooperative and continue to walk away. We're going to be 909.
2: How far? Forever 22 first light comes back clear current to 2014 Nissan on a stop. Second light comes back also clear current 2000 Honda out of Livingston.

cars parked north of 1730 to copy. Possible 2 is open for 132 South Silver. New secondhand information, CRP. 1730 is being called 3938. 938.

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2: Sheriff 2. Sheriff 2, where are you? You can send us.

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Respond to overdose ingestion. 621C. At 545 West Hazleton Avenue. Cross streets are between S. Lincoln Street and South Harrison Street.

Engine 9. Respond to difficulty breathing. 604B. At 430, North Pilgrim Street, number 3. Cross streets are between Ewan Faye Street and N.

0: Dispatch car is a 933 from a residence south north at 602 Erie. An interior motion and a general Berg. Any units to respond, gentlemen?
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0: For instance, there's no route.

0: 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I just confirmed we have a 945 now for alert conscious male complaining of pain to his arm.
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cars possible for 5-9 of a business in progress, Valley of North at 8001 West Lane, maybe the old Smart and Final. There's a live video of a Hispanic male wearing black long sleeve shirt, blue pants inside a location walking around the warehouse. Entry was the back door that's fenced in.

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0: Park North, 1730 to copy. 245 just appeared at Slowbrook Myrtle. Super reason to get a lot of it. He was driving by when a Hispanic and white male, 30s, gray shirt and pants, fired multiple rounds at his vehicle. Unit Channel 1, 1730, it's call history 950-950.
1: One, two, one, three, six, yes, just around from there.

0: number 64. Confirming it's backdoor motion, we're over 97.
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0: R58. 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
1: sorry, copy. There's an open door with the rest.
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1: Good.
0: So we're going to be more towards the north, possibly the King International Mart, or is it the old Big West?
1: 64, it's hard to tell. It's connected to, like, some shipping dock back here, but we can't even see inside of it because of fence. Also, 64, if we haven't, can we try and contact the rep for a lock code? It appears there's a code on the lock.
2: Or to trouble, attempt to call back the alarm company for that.
3: Number 58.
2: Thank you.
3: The lights inside of King International is on.
2: Okay. 900, phone number 5897-8001, let's play.
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0: Or do we also have K-9?
2: K-11, Kyle.

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1: But it's clunking when needed.
2: It could once night.
1: And I'm copy.
0: Careful.
1: Word 44.
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2: Copy.
0: Might all connect to all the buildings. I was like a shared, maybe like warehouse area behind here.
2: You still want to stay up front here?
0: Maybe just one of you guys, and then I'll take one more back here.
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0: Here too.

0: Sesame Street, we have the alarm, and the RP, supposed to be the owner of this location, calling back advising that the subject fled 2 minutes ago through a back door, then jumped a brick wall into the neighborhood behind the call location.
1: Sam, we have copy. We've been 987 for more than 2 minutes, so I think there's time might be delayed on the cameras. We do still have an open door, so we'll go and check it.
0: Sure.
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Clear copy of 10-8-51 report not yet taken. Vehicle was taken sometime after Friday from 2528 Bayport across the Crystal Way. Be a blue 20 Dodge Charger. Do not know the plate, only the VIN and clutches down. Copy call is 37, dispatch clear, 15 after midnight.

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Respond to overdose. Poisoning. 622A. At East Sonora Street and South Hunter Street. 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At 1661 West Walnut Street. Cross streets are between Yale Avenue and Buena Vista Avenue.

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1: Where
0: do you think, Gauthier, or? 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
1: You're at 72.
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1: 13753.

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1: Copy that, RP's following the truck and he's off in 940 SF, over the middle. 5.
2: Where for me?
0: D8.
2: 9 on 8 Lincoln 1950.
0: That comes back clear, expired at 03-31-24. Ascending to an 08 Dodge to International Kmart, 1537 Fulton in Sacramento.
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0: 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Cross streets are between private road and Daily Drive.
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2: For 211, suspect vehicle is going to be an older model Mercedes, gold or tan in color with a rear left brake light smashed out.
0: Over. Okay, 11. 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

0: Rồi. We have AO5 Hinkley, RV. Hinkley, Ryan John, Union, Charles, 527.
1: 3815 Hinkley. Cross streets are between 11th Street and 12th Street.
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0: 10-4.
2: 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One Baker 42.
3: 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My 1080 vehicle just scanned about 10 minutes ago at Fremont and Wilson.

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1: There comes that clear current to a 23 Toyota on a stop in.
2: One big 46. Prior being the group is one big 46.
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0: entry was.
1: What are the entry
0: code? The 76 parking lot off of March and Bianchi. The Mary John Mary 852.
1: Yeah, 76 March and Bianchi 10 Park. Number 58, your plate to clear expired 11-18-25-2017, Mercedes out of Stockton with attending out of Stockton.

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1: 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Cross streets are between Otterman Arc and Tallow Shanter Drive.

0: 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Engine 11 on scene.
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Engine 2032. 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LVP 22. At 1100 S Charity Lane, number 29. Cross streets are between Poplar Street and East Kettleman Lane.

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1: 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Ten-4 and 58, you're please clear. 10-8-2502, Pontiac out of Stockton.

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Cross streets are between E. Jamestown Street and Coventry Drive.

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Regional outside steamboat landing, 25 South Commerce, cross of market, possibly across the street. The reporting party was a security guard. 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

0: Or for, who did security leave callback number?
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At 6833, Golden Court. 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

0: Sorry about me, 29. Yeah, we made, they contact with RP, they said they'll patient eloped. We're gonna have to be UTL probably.
1: Truck 2, copy?
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Repeating for engine 10, medic 37, district 307, C. Charles, 44-year-old female who fell, 6833 Gordon Court, Crescent Mill Springs.

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1: Whenever 22, Monkey 11 to Phil, 415, see the children's home at 439 Pilgrim Cross of Lindsay, and approximately 5243, one of the J's near the outside barbecue area, call location. Mm-hmm.

1911 and 1 hour 22. The ERP is calling back advising all subjects involved back inside. However, the victim is still outside and they're currently searching for her.

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0: On Network 58, units to bill over 15C, 4850, cancel number 15. We had an uncooperative caller on the line stating that her daughter's friend, Anessa Bravo, Hispanic, female, 20, is 92, causing a 415 at the front gate to the complex. She's going to be with a light-complected female, long-haired, gray-hooded sweatshirt. RP is now claiming that she brought a bunch of males wearing ski masks and all armed with guns, but refusing to give description. There was no further.
1: 64 Park.
0: 64 10 4. 6 in
1: traffic.
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3: 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Can you show me around?
1: 68 around.
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1: She's still on the line and they're still talking to her. 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
2: Sure.

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1: Can you close the citizen's trust replicate call?
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Unit, response channel 1.

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0: Where is it?
1: 22.
0: Keep us for 074.
1: Well, number 72 and route 10923.
0: Keep moving prior.
1: Camera feed showed two unknown race subjects, one wearing a mask, a black clothing. One subject was armed with bolt cutters. They were last seen on the east side of the property walking south. Gate code to the location will be entered into the call.

0: Okay, Paris is in search of Kelly Kilo.
1: Okay. 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

0: Oh, they were coming too. 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They lost visual subjects a ton ago. 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
1: Okay, show me 972, please.

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1: Being a rep to this location, I'm on hold with the alarm company.
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0: First service north of 415 at 1252 Country Club, cross of Orange. 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
1: Route 46 and route to last
0: here. 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
0: I copy the update, my call. 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
1: Replay from back to front of 23 Lexus. Just a call location. RP's advising her to her husband outside speaking with you.
2: Before coming, thank you. I'm back for 42.
1: You crazy?
2: 42, the 44 is code 4. Can you show me that on a place and then that is 7?
3: 44, code 4.
1: Transport.

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1: 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She's bleeding, has glass, and almost average age, I've ever before.
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0: Thank you. Sigma 17, William Charles Victor 034.
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2: Baker 42.
0: Baker 46.
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0: The alarm company will attempt to contact the rep again.
1: You should copy, thank you. Baker 42. Baker 42, Medic 2 is going to be transporting the XF to Dameron. I'm going to stay 97 with CJ. Grandma's supposed to come in to pick him up.

0: 153-93-43 West Lane. Colored SUV unknown plate, occupied by a light complected female 30s. Chasing after a black male, 30s, tall, dressed, no shirt. He'll be on foot. They were last seen heading southbound on the east side of the street.
1: Copy, Ralph.

0: Roger, car is Civic South, a welfare check, possible 915, subject code 739 East Minor, cross the Miss Boston, any H1?
1: Copy.
0: Copy the call, cross street 8484.

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0: 34.
1: Okay, 34.
0: Can we start that to County Hospital, please? Figure 42.
1: I'll figure 42.
0: 42, is there a unit available that can just head this way until code 4? This is supposed to be suspect residence in case he returns.
2: Thank you.

0: How big are you?
1: For you, contact in DR for 2735, please.
0: Test for GR, maybe 13762, 13762.

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Passenger 9 Medic 3, District Crow 04, B-Boy. 45-year-old female, difficulty breathing. 4226 Coronado, cross of delivery. Patient's wearing dark blue shirt, Hello Kitty pants with a cul-de-sac there.

0: Whatever, there you go.
1: Sorry,
0: sir. Report east, the 9374 CCW vehicle from 1625 South Turnpike, number 109. From Lincoln, northeast of 5 and 2 Hispanic males, both in their 40s when wearing a brown leather jacket, blue pants, and the second subject wearing a black jacket, black pants, they're both armed with Glocks. Trying to form out of the RP, and the RP went inside their room, fixed with their guns and their waistbands. They slid in a gray older model, possible Toyota hatchback, fled out of the parking lot in the direction from there.
1: Not
0: you can copy that call for the 937 CCW vehicles, call 390-90.
1: Send the record.

0: 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Female plate 7628803.
1: 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Have a pending out of Stockton.

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0: Four, copy, 9-5.

Engine 2, respond to fire alarm still. 602E, at 133 Weber Avenue. Cross streets are between El Dorado Street and North Hunter Street.

Tempo 15CW in the area of 624 East 6th Street, cross of Peak Temple. There's going to be an RP online advising that his friend Alberto crossed his arm with a gun. This RP didn't give any further information. We're not able to call back any info.

Engine 1, respond to hazmat incidents to alarm. 703F, at 2532 Hawaii Avenue. Cross streets are between Level Boulevard and Front Avenue. Talk 2, respond to fire alarm still. 602E, at 133 Weber Avenue. Cross streets are between El Dorado Street and North Hunter Street.

0: 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You can cancel truck two and quarters. 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

Engine 9, respond to dumpster fire. 526F. That is 1735 N. Wilson Way. Cross streets are between Walnut Street and Bradford Street.

0: 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Right across the street from Pacific Motel. $17.95 North Wilson, cross of Walnut.
1: Whatever, 58. I can see Lakeview East for 953 and Senate 5076 Pacific across Robin Hood, White Mountain 60s at 5 foot over the shorts.

Hub 4, respond to a known manacle. 402A, that is 5756 Pacific Avenue. Cross streets are between W. Robin Hood Drive and West Longview Avenue.

speaking for Truck 4, Medic 3, District 402 AM. PD has a call holding for a white male down near Chili's, 5756 Pacific, across of Robin Hood. Patient's wearing black hat, black sweater, blue shorts, in his 60s.

Transporting

0: Okay.
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0: I'm sorry. 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
1: He's a boy.
0: I'm sorry. Here it's 13765 13765.

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Respond to overdose. Poisoning. 622A. At 445 S. San Joaquin Street. 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

0: Repeating 4, Engine 2, Medic 5, District 622 Adam. Scene is not secure, stage sounds like a domestic in the background for an overdose. 30-year-old male, fentanyl overdose, the rescue mission, 445 South San Joaquin, across the Sonoran Church. Engine 2, copy stage.
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East 940 with fire. Here's the gospel mission at 229 East Church, Cross of Hunter. And PD for a 30-year-old male, overdosed on fentanyl. We've got the yell in the background. I can be seen in Topi 97. Any channel 1 and 1 sound, please copy the call.

Fairbanks 940 with Fire at the Gulf of Mission, 229 East Church. I call in, Bryson, the subject woke up and now is 3 over there, narcotics. Can you get someone?

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Respond to allergic reaction. 302D. At 6439 Inglewood Avenue, number 3105. Cross streets are between Glenmore Avenue and Quincy Street.

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0: 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Respond to a known medical. 602C. At 133 East Oak Street. Cross streets are between N. Eldorado Street and North Hunter Street.
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Respond to a known manacle. 602C. At 133 East Oak Street. Cross streets are between N. El Dorado Street and North Hunter Street.

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Respond to fire alarm still. 609A, at 312, Moose Avenue. Cross streets are between Reed Drive and Lights Drive.

Engine 12. Respond to difficulty breathing. 706C. At 1050 Diamond Street. Cross streets are between Private Road and East Anderson Street.

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Respond to grass fire. 830A, at 3412, Metro Drive. Cross streets are between Imperial Way and Frontier Way. Engine 3. Respond to outdoor fire. 622C, at East Lafayette Street and South Union Street.

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At 3869, Petersburg Circle. 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

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Cross streets are between Clarksburg Place and Culpeper Place.

0: 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Freezer hold up alarm in unit 10-1. Two Sam 70.
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4: 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It's going to be Water La Mirada Fire responding, not Stockton.
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Fire engine 3, engine 2, brush 3, district 604, C Charles, reports of an out-of-control transient fire has now caught the grass on fire, Washington and Union under the crosstown.

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Respond to vehicle accident. 407G. At a 2866 W Marsh Lane. Cross streets on between Interstate 5 off ramp launch and Feather River Drive.

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Respond to abdominal pain. 604C. At 37, South Airport Way. Cross streets are between E Main Street and East Market Street.

Engine 10, Medic 10, District 407 to George. He has a call holding a black Yukon versus a transient male in the parking lot, possible leg injury, at Starbucks, 2866 West March, across the Feather River.

Engine 2033, respond to full arrest. LTP 13, at a 2145W Kettleman Lane, number 121. Cross streets are between Esnos Avenue and Sylvan Way.

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0: That 901A on March.
1: Here's 62's around.
0: I'm in the area. I can handle that before going to my 920.
1: Stop it. 62, copy.
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0: both units, 943 at 7-Eleven, 121 South Center. They're advised of two black females and a black male inside the store in a 943.

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0: 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Can I get a DR 49018, please?

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0: 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What time did this call come in?
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0: Baker 52, a 901A, Cherbourg and Murata. Hit a J while riding a bike. It's going to be a white Prius. Yellow, Adam George, 595.
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0: 6, 10, 4.

0: Baker 26. Special cars, so requesting a unit to 940 Golden Gate, northbound 99, as those in foot pursuit of a probation violator who foot bailed. He's going to be southeast on a bike. And unit gentlemen. 720. Copy the 940 with SO, close to 182.
1: Sam, where are you coming?
2: Can you tell me out there?
0: Where?
3: Yeah. 70s.
4: 2-70, can you copy call history 181-181 for the vehicle versus J?
1: Never.
0: Baker 48.
2: Can you please level 5, Mary Zebra, Victor 871?
0: Okay.

0: 2023. 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
1: Conversion by MT. The 2-Baker-26, you can be 909. The subject was detained. 2-Sam-25.
2: Yeah, pretty much, Sam.
3: I copy.
1: That sounds good.
0: Lincoln 23 on 2.
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0: 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Everyone seems to be out.
1: Medic 7, 10-4. Engine 13, copy.
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1: That's 7. Can we get PD en route? The patient wants to file a police report.
2: Vincent Ford will check back with him.
3: Take it 48. Can you hold my call and show him how to show him?

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Respond to lift assistance. LVD 20. At a 2905 Reynolds Ranch Parkway, number 131. Cross streets of between Rocky Rain and Lee Baron Boulevard.

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0: 10-4.

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At 2555, Country Club Boulevard. Cross streets are between Fraser Avenue and Plymouth Road.

Victoria 4 District 505 E. Edward for a 70-year-old female possible stroke in the chapel at St. Bernadette's Church, 2555 Country Club, Cross at Fraser and Plymouth. All right, Cole, open mic.

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2: Log 9. Respond to seizure. 502A at 4155 North El Dorado Street. Cross streets are between East Churchill Street and East Essex Street.

Long Island at 15 District 502A Adam for a 30-year-old female seizure, 4155 North Eldorado, cross of Churchill and Essex. I'm at a 15 patients located in the parking lot across from the back next to the Dollar General on the Churchill side.

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0: 4-8, shut around.
1: Okay.

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to Baker 34, copy your message. It's going to be a 415 Lincoln and Scott Avenue. East is going to be on the tracks. RP's in a 415 with Jose, Hispanic male, 50s, wearing a gray shirt, black jeans. Was attempting to take RP's belongings. So to Baker 34.

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1: 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Can you repeat?
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0: All callers, Seaport West, 933-459, 2499 West Charter Way, crossed with Army Court. Going to be the government city of Stockton, San Joaquin, and Highway 4 Storm Station. Arm from entry camera showing a Hispanic male, 35, wearing a black baseball cap, yellow long sleeve shirt, yellow safety vest, black pants. Egret trimmer entering the gate in unit channel 1.
1: 4. 4. Can you clear the GOETL? Show myself here.

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At 3762, Michael Drive. 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

0: 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Did you make entry?
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0: Baker 54 Prior. Baker 54, failure to Baker 52 en route to 647 type at 8037 West Lane, cross Hammer Lane. It's the Laguna Laundry.
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At 1175 WR's Lane. 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
1: Seven East,
0: 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Victor 4, can we also get a DR for an SIR, please?

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Repeating for engine 4, district 3060 boy, this will be a medical alarm GPS alert with no contact. 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They were hitting at the Sewanee County Veterans Office, 6021 West, between Swain and Hammertown, no further.

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0: 42, I'm gonna need the tree crew out here. All of Acacia is marked by this tree branch. It's probably like 20 feet long, probably about a 2 foot diameter all the way around, but all of Acacia is blocked off.
1: 10-4. We'll advise them. 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

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Cross streets are between Horner Avenue and East Main Street.

0: 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Respond to seizure. 702A, at 1831, South California Street. Cross streets are between 4th Street and East 5th Street.
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1: S-17 and 2320, Star Road Drive, number 21. Cross streets are between Dorchester Way and Wimbledon Drive.

0: 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Town 2's where?
1: Town 4.
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7 year toes tan. 6702 AM, 49-year-old female, diabetic, seizure, 1831, South California, between 4th and 5th.

for a truck, 2051 Medic 17 District, SM1788, year old female, ALOC 2320 Scarborough, between Dorchester and Wimbledon, number 21.

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Respond to fire alarm still. 626C. At 2481 E Main Street. Cross streets are between 3rd Flight Avenue and South Gilbert Street.

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Respond to chest pain. 626C. At 2407, East Sonora Street. Cross streets are between SF Street and South Silver Street. Engine 2. Respond to ALOC. 621A. At a 55S Lincoln Street. Cross streets are between N. Lincoln Street and Ramp W4S Interstate 5.

0: 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Cross streets are between M and Fontanella Way.
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0: 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Respond to structure fire first alarm. 503B, at 1851, Michigan Avenue. Cross streets are between Plano, Vista Avenue and Mission Road.
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0: Of course, Bear Creek East, the 901A Lower Sacramento Road across with Whistler Way. It's going to be involving three vehicles, one of them being an off-duty officer. Channel 1. I'm 70.
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2: 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Respond to AOC. LDH 18. At a 321W Turner Road, number 12B. Cross streets from between N Pleasant Avenue and Lincoln Avenue. Top 3. Respond to lines down. 650 feet. At 229 South Cardinal Avenue. Cross streets from between E Washington Street and East Hobart Avenue.
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3: 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We're over here on the east side. We can handle it.
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2: 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At 1728, Ross Street. 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

0: You can. King 10, the 901 would be Thornton and Hammer Lane. Both RPs are passerbys. There's two vehicles in a 901, unknown injuries.
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1: I'll be in route code 3 from Pershing and Rosemary.
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3: 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Cross streets are between S. Washington Street and South Central Avenue.
4: 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This is Bond Injury, Castle's RA. 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

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LVI 18. 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
2: Engine 2031, respond to pregnancy, childbirth, LVI 18, at 201, Louis Avenue. 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
1: Engine color XTS4, the license plate is David Paul 407. The second plate is going to be a Lincoln NKZ, gray in color, license plate 8, Frank Victor Williams 011.
2: Well, they're closing the call. The black Cadillac comes back clear, current 14 out of Stockton. Lincoln out of Stockton.
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That's all cars. Prepared a copy for a 10851 report not yet taken from 8810 at Deer Creek Circle, crossed with Bluegrass Drive. 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

0: Vale, gracias. Vale.
1: The flight that was just aired for that 10-8, could you please repeat the flight?
2: The plate is 77874 William 1.
1: 10-4, we just impounded that a little while ago, and it was already.
2: 10-4.

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1: Do it again, 34.
0: Good, North Plains. Hi, Boy, David, Victor, 526 to a gray Toyota.
1: Transport update comes back. Clear current on a 16-3.
0: I got it. Neil from number 9, George, John, yellow, 841 to a green Toyota.
1: Transport update comes back. 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

0: 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Cross streets are between N. Sutter Street and North California Street.
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2: Hub 2, respond to seizure. 540 at 417 East Monterey Avenue. Cross streets are between N Sutter Street and North California Street.
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2: Engine 4, respond to seizure, 502C, at a 3535 at El Dorado Street. Cross streets are between East Stadium Drive and East Mill of Way.
0: Traffic.
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1: 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Respond to outdoor fire. 622F at 1145 East Clay Street. Cross streets are between End and South Pilgrim Street.

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2: 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Cross streets are between Cheyenne Way and Cabin Creek Street.

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Cross streets are between N California Street and Cemetery Lane.

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0: Negative, patient just decided to self-transport. 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

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So we have marching list.

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2: 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I am at 822 East Hazleton Avenue. 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
0: 915 and 822 East, here's the 10-4 Paul 5.
1: 10-4. Paul 5 dispatch. Can you please repeat, my dear?
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4: 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Cross streets are between S. Claremont Avenue and South Ham Lane.
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1: Medic 11, we were canceled by fire on scene. They're taking care of the AMA. We are AOR.
0: 11, I need you to respond to 9109 Castor Bridge. 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
2: 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Cross streets are between McDonald Avenue and Sharon Avenue.

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2: 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Cross streets are between McDonald Avenue and Sharon Avenue.
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Respond to fire alarm hill. 406 feet. At a 4,660 E Marsh Lane. Cross streets are between West Lane and Weber Ranch Parkway.

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1: 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Now 917, yeah.

0: 419 about to complete queues for detail. The 21's been notified.
1: 10-4-9.
2: Who's Anthony?
3: This is Anthony.
2: Hey, it's going to be a straight 901, so I can get a unit out here to assist. 7 Tom, X-ray Henry, 642 is one of the place involved.
3: Ten four. Any units to assist 2720, Market and Wilson?
2: Second plate 7, Sam Edward Sam 964.
3: This is Anthony, 10-4. Your first plate comes back clear current on a 16 Nissan out of Oakland. Your second plate comes back clear expired 2-26-24 on a 034 out of Stockton. Penny out of Stockton.

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0: 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Tobago 46, what code?
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3: 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Cross streets are between Eugenia Street and North Locust Street.

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Respond to structure fire first alarm. 660, at 1633, Channel Street. Cross streets are between N. Eugenia Street and North Locust Street.

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0: 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The next new unit coming in off of Minor. Looks like it's in the backyard at 1630. We're at the warehouse on channel. Might just be outdoor.
1: 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Battalion 1, copy.

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2: 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Or AOR. 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

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Respond to allergic reaction. 201A. At 1202, Chelsea Way. Cross streets are between Fairhaven Drive and Nantucket Drive.

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0: 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We'll advise on a 900.
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0: Lake Placid area. Have we been able to reconnect with RP?
1: Mission 6, he was pinging on the Montiel overpass at 5, but there is nothing further.
0: We'll head down to I-5.
1: I'm sorry.

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Prepare to copy for a 10-851 report not yet taken. 6016 Carolina Circle, cross with Landview Drive. It's going to be a white 2017 Kia Rio. 9 John Sam Frank 988. Last seen at 2 hours. 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
1: 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Respond to ALOC 221E at 7735 Lower Sacramento Road. Cross streets are between Pacific Avenue and West Tama Lane.

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0: Hey, how are
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0: Five, Paul, William, King, Dave, 5-3.
1: Typical 48, that plate comes back. 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

0: 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The location should be vacant, but there is a subject that broke inside of the building and is still inside. 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
4: Copy. 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
0: Stand by.
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5: Pleasure. Respond to overdose, poisoning, 602G, at 180 Weber Avenue. 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
0: 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And will you show you AOR as well?
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0: Repeating for engine 9, medic 19, Desert 520, P. David, respond code 3. 47-year-old female abdominal pain. 2144 North S, Ring Street, past Cherokee and Stewart.
8: Number 66. So you have RP set outside in the front. We can't seem to find the building.
0: 10-4.
4: Control on engine 2, confirming that this is an inmate. He used the Charlie side access.

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0: 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Their request is still stage.
1: 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You can show staging and quarters.
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0: 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They told us that we can clear. 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
1: 20, can you copy bus 444? It's a 962X. I'm in contact in the lobby.

0: 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Respond to outdoor fire. 621A. At 501 West Weber Avenue. Cross streets are between N. Lincoln Street and Private Road.
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0: too big, a 26 too big for you? For you? 26. How's that big? A 22, a too big, a 24.
1: 22 now, sorry.
0: That's why. Okay. 32, I copy your message. The time is 13:38.

is Lightower Car Civic North, 903A, Eldorado and Alpine, involving a white Cadillac, occupied by a dark-skinned male, sleeping behind the wheel. Any units, Channel 1?

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1: 32.
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0: District 5405, D as in David. Code 2, medical alarm activation. Ambulance is not responding. For a 64-year-old male. Garage door code in the notes. 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That 1913 Princeton, off of Mission and Margaret.
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1: Hey, Mary 17, just a minute. I'm out at Anderson's Towing. I am not with Mary 15. I'm going to port DUI call.
2: How that, Anderson?
1: 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We don't need to be 907.
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It's going to be the presenter's booth hold up along. 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

0: Perfect USA 965 Beaver Head in March. Hispanic female, 12 years old, white dress with flowers with a backpack walking northbound on Brookside in Unit Tonawanda.
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2: 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Cross streets are between N. Pershing Avenue and Columbia Avenue.
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3: 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We are tracking.
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Respond to ALOC. 302D. At 6940 Pacific Avenue, number 18. Cross streets are between Lincoln Center and West Lincoln Road.

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At an 8011 Don Avenue. 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

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District 602, Atchison Henry. PDO is a call holding for report of a female down wearing a red shirt, blue jeans on Washington at California.

0: 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At 5815, Gordon Place, number 22. Cross streets are between Seagull Lane and West Wayne Road.
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0: On to difficulty breathing. 602C. At 415 East Flora Street. Cross streets are between N. Sutter Street and North California Street.

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1: 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Cross streets are between S. Orange Avenue and South Orange Avenue.

0: Repeating, Franchin 2031 District, Elton Lincoln 16. 79-year-old female, obvious death, code 2. PD is en route, 925 West Lodi off of Marine. Engine 2031, they're requesting to enter the garage on the Orange Street side.
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0: 49. I'm just here at RP Security Guard saying they don't know about it. Can we have the RP 940 at the front, please?
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0: 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Toyota Camry, currently bleeding. 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
0: 49, I guess there's a little piece of mulch right here. Catching fire, they already extinguished it once. They're asking for fire. The 940 here is okay.
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0: 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Cross streets are between N. Lincoln Street and Private Road.
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2: Engine 7, respond to ALOC, 221B, at 8302, Harvard Street. Cross streets are between Brentway and McDuff Avenue.

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0: Lincoln 1. Rodriguez is requesting a 914.
4: 4, can you advise them all 914 in just a second? Can I also get a unit code 1, please?
0: 10-4. One. 0-0, come in.
2: All right,
5: 23. 15-8 William Tom X-ray 472. Maybe a white Toyota. Can you start the 299, please? 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
2: What?
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6: X 14 is on scene, and can you memo plate for me? Excuse me, 9 William Lincoln, Zebra, but 40.
2: 023, can you repeat the last three?
6: 140.
2: 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Second plate comes back clear, current on a 98 Toyota out of Stockton.
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1: 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We need to go back to RPM 940 again. 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

0: 55, you can be 909A. Thank you, 23. I have a Lincoln 29's call. Can you stand in line?
1: Charles. PR 13811.
2: 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PR 487.
1: 13812.
2: Three twelve seven.
1: Can you repeat my VR? 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

0: 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Medic 17 is. Transporting one more to county.
1: Okay. 53 is voicemail callback.
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1: 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Going to the RP, 29-year-old, saying that her father and is verbally and physically abusing her. Number 73, info on the 415F. There's priors for RP being 5150, mostly bedridden or confined to a wheelchair.
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Engine 9. Respond to fire alarm still. 601B. At 1319 November, North Madison Street. Cross streets are between W. Vine Street and West Willow Street.

0: 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Respond to outdoor fire. 621 feet. At South Lincoln Street and West Lafayette Street.
1: 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We'll take that grass fire. 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

0: 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Looks like we're canceled for the notes.
1: Never mind. Nobody told me in the room. Engine 9 affirmative. You're canceled.
0: There you are.

0: 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Respond to a known medical. 621F. At West Clay Street and South Monroe Street.
1: Control 1, Engine 2 is going to take that for truck 3. You can show us in around and then cancel in quarters.
0: Engine 2, respond to a known medical. 621F, at West Clay Street and South Monroe Street.
2: Three not seen in the area. Do we have anything further?
3: Hi, someone just said the tree is smoldering under the overpass, southbound 5, and we only have one car, I guess. Actually, Engine 3, looks like SO reported it, so I have nothing further.
2: Yeah, 4. You can show us AOR ETL.
3: Yeah.
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1: No, engine 2 is still in route. We did not.
0: Copy. They're going to claim we're out in front of a church area. Possibly an overdose.
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0: Okay.
1: Give the vehicle to the owner to take charge of it. Thank you. Clear two.
0: Thank you.

0: 很潇洒，我不想问了。The dead end of Howard Street。
1: 35,
0: you're 96. That was Howard 1 at the dead end of Howard.
1: 10 for dead end of Howard.
2: It is a non-medical. We're going to be AOR. You can cancel the RA.
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2: 142H, at 10400, North Lower Sacramento Road, number G. Cross streets are between W. Whistler Way and up.

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1: Okay, 2011.
0: 2011, 14. We have one page.
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0: Well, I'm seeing a 248 West Downing. We got waved down.
1: Copy. It's showing this French Camp jurisdiction. They're requesting Lathrop and Manteca units.
2: On the Taiwan. If our units are on scene, let's just support them. Engine 1, what do you got? Give us a size up.
0: Looks like maybe an outbuilding that's mostly out. We're making access right now.
2: Put an update on resources as soon as you can.
0: I'll give you an update in just a second.

0: Engine 1, this is a jet ski and a fence. Rest of the day, come see and mop it up. We can handle with the resources on scene. French camp can continue at their discretion.
1: So you gonna keep yourself, you gonna keep Engine 5, and then brake Control 1. We'll continue French camp, and when they get there, we'll turn the scene over to them.

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0: 21415 Appalachia East, Appalachia 255 East March Lane. Child's father, Jermaine Smith, black male, 46, no shirt, gray pants, black and white shoes. He's sitting in RP's vehicle. Ford Expedition, plate of 4, Union, Ida, X-ray 284, yelling at the RP. July 11, 550 on meth and heroin.
1: Charles 7, the plate you ran came back stolen on a 2016 Acura, four-door black. Is it unoccupied?
2: 3 Charles 7 is unoccupied.
1: F-Y.
2: 3 Charles 7, can you start me at 939?
1: 3 Charles 7, have a question.

Engine 9, respond to difficulty breathing. 608A at 2227 East Vine Street. Cross streets are between ND Street and Northeast Street.

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Respond to outdoor fire. 701B. At 1827, South El Dorado Street. Cross streets are between W4th Street and West 5th Street.

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Respond to fire alarm fill. 405E. At a 2659 W. Marsh Lane. Cross streets are between Quail Lakes Drive and Interstate 5 off Rand March.

0: 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Respond to psychiatric. LVP 17. At 704, River Avenue. Cross streets are between S. Hutton Street and South Crescent Avenue.
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1: Ten forty-three. Can you copy South Street 574? As possible 245 type of vehicle.
2: 74.
3: Vehicle then call it south by Eldorado Gorge. South 37.
1: 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In southbound, Eldorado from March.

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1: 500 at Bluegrass, please. Hold the 12 of 20. I believe the units in 148.
0: 23, can you repeat that location?
2: First 23, can you confirm your 926?
1: What is Bluegrass?
2: I'm William Bluegrass. Paris Niner, Channel 1.
1: George 3, I copy, I'm in route to him.

0: 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He'll be coming the passengers here shortly. He's in the Canon 900, primary is the same.
1: Still 900, blue grass and silver.

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0: This one's going to be a gray Honda CRV, 9 Robert Stephen Henry 268. Second one's going to be a silver Toyota Corolla, 8 Paw Paw, Tom 834. I don't need the returns.
1: Okay,
0: thank you, Chris.

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3: 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Can you also start me 939?
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Cross streets are between An American Street and Alvarado Avenue.

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0: 3045, Civic South 15 at Human Services, 333 East Washington, cross off Sutter. South 30s, long hair, last name wearing, unknown color, shirt, black pants, pepper sprayed out feet. 3743, copy.

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0: Can I get a Yankee 4502, please?
3: 245?
4: Yankee 45, Calvin.
3: They remove the tennis courts at Oak Park, 601 East Alpine.
0: Hey, 6512. I don't know if it's possible. Is there any way to see, get any footage at Pershing Swain? Do we have those cameras working? And if so, if they're pointed at the south, yeah, the south road on Pershing, see if we can capture who took out this sign. Well, judging by the camera, I'm assuming we're probably not going to be able to see the actual 901, but I don't know, maybe we can see at least when the sign was kicked into the middle of the intersection.
4: It's facing,
0: Oh, broken up. What was that again?
3: One.
4: It's faithful for the first contact.
0: Sorry, I still don't copy. All 914. Clear 2.

Three Baker 49, 3 over 50, 3 over 45, RPA by the subject. So, was last seen walking westbound on Washington.

Mr. Baker 53, copy en route to the 415PW. There's going to be a J mumbling on the phone, then said never mind.

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1: 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Well, having a seizure, being a convalescent, behind himself, ham, room 51, bed deep boy.

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0: 06.
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0: Three over 23. Can you have the repeat as well, please? 10-4.

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0: Channel 4. Baker 31, 30035, it's gonna be RP's husband, Corey Gilbert, black male 29, last name wearing dark color t-shirt, dark pants, and his mother, Denita Tam, black female 50s, last name wearing white shirt, gray sweatpants, causing 415.
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2: 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At a 2960 Little French Parkway. Cross streets are between Lake Baron Boulevard and North State Route 99 WFR Road.

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1: And one,
0: can I get 3 engine 42 on 2, please?
1: For Lincoln 42?
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1: 2 is Lincoln 1.
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0: Lincoln 1, the 4 Lincoln 42.
3: Are you able to reset live hand hoppers?
2: No, I'm not. We don't do the live scan stuff, to be honest.
3: Okay, is there anyone in the office that you know of that's either here today or can?
2: Where are you?
3: I'm at the jail currently. The jail. What?
2: Hello, 4.